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1: Here's your 98.9 The Mix forecast for Mid-Missouri's 48-hour weather center. Lows level off around 70 tonight under mainly cloudy skies with a slight chance of thunderstorms. Southeast winds around 5 miles per hour. Partly cloudy tomorrow, chance of thunderstorms. High temperatures reach up to 90. That's your updated forecast. I'm meteorologist Jennifer Vujicic. Currently 91.

Sad news today, and not just for country music lovers. Country music did lose its queen today, but everybody loved Dolly Parton. Yep, she passed away at age 80. 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

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We've been certified as the number one hit music station and the winner of this year's All Your Favorite Songs Award. Here, have another. 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

0: Benson Boone, it's time of my life. Hey, it's Hayden, and she certainly had an incredible life. Dolly Parton has passed away at age 80 and leaves behind a legendary catalog of songs. Her heart for helping others made such an impact, and her legacy, that's going to live on forever. Thank you for the music, Dolly. Thank you for the memories and the inspiration. May Dolly Parton rest in peace. That's music news. 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

The search for America's favorite sandwich seems like a no-brainer, doesn't it? I mean, I would say grilled cheese, wouldn't you? It's grilled cheese. More coming up.

Somewhere between work, emails, and errands, we suggest you slip in some of your favorite songs. Even your doing nothing moments deserve a great soundtrack. 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
13: Here's your 98.9 The Mix forecast for Mid-Missouri's 48-hour weather center. Lows level off around 70 tonight under mainly cloudy skies with a slight chance of thunderstorms. Southeast winds around 5 miles per hour. Partly cloudy tomorrow, chance of thunderstorms. High temperatures reach up to 90. That's your updated forecast. I'm meteorologist Jennifer Wojcicki. Right now, 87.
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0: Taylor Swift is back on stage, her first post-wedding performance, and it's nice footage. If you zoom in, you can see that ring. The Icon Sessions with Taylor Swift, a 20-year retrospective, was at the Grammy Museum in Los Angeles. She's coming up next.
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days, you need a plan. 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
3: 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Slight chance for storms tonight, otherwise mainly cloudy skies. Lows dip down to about 70, winds out of the southeast around 5 miles per hour. More clouds than sun again tomorrow, slight chance of thunderstorms, highs around 90. That's your updated forecast. I'm meteorologist Jennifer Wojcicki. Right now, 87.

A major loss for the entire world as Dolly Parton has passed away. Entertainment buzz straight ahead with more on that. Here's Mr. Teddy Swims, Mr. Know-It-All.

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0: Bruno Mars, Risk It All. Hey, it's Hayden. He would probably risk a lot to make this happen. Tom Cruise allegedly wants Nicole Kidman back. Not as a wife, but they tried that once. For Days of Thunder, the sequel. The buzz is that Tom and the studio want it to happen, but this is not 1990, right? Nicole Kidman is now a powerful, big-time producer in her own right. Nobody's going to strong-arm her, but she might want to do it just to kind of, I don't know, rub some Tom Cruise in Keith Urban's face. I'm Hayden, and that's it for the Entertainment Buzz. 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
9: Here's your 98.9 The Mix forecast for Mid-Missouri's 48-hour weather center. Slight chance for storms tonight. Otherwise, mainly cloudy skies. Lows dip down to about 70. Winds out of the southeast around 5 miles per hour. More clouds than sun again tomorrow. Slight chance of thunderstorms. Highs around 90. That's your updated forecast. I'm meteorologist Jennifer Wojcicki. Currently, it's 84 degrees.
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1: Here's your 98.9 The Mix forecast for Mid-Missouri's 48-hour weather center. Slight chance for storms tonight, otherwise mainly cloudy skies. Lows dip down to about 70, winds out of the southeast around 5 miles per hour. More clouds than sun again tomorrow, slight chance of thunderstorms, highs around 90. That's your updated forecast. I'm meteorologist Jennifer Wojcicki. Currently, it's 84 degrees.

Sad news today. Well, I was going to say Dolly Parton fans, but aren't we all Dolly Parton fans? A sad loss for country music and really everyone. It's coming up with music news.

Your me time should always start with you and a whole lot of your favorite songs. Not to worry, we are always right here when you need us. 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

0: Backstreet Boys from the soundtrack of a Paw Patrol movie. Never, ever did I think I would say that on the radio, but I just did. It's music news, and it's a really, really sad day for country music lovers and entertainment in general. We've lost a legend. Dolly Parton died at age 80. From Jolene and I Will Always Love You to 9 to 5, her incredible charitable work, her larger-than-life personality, Dolly Parton leaves behind a legacy that touched generations of fans around the world. I'm Hayden, and that's it for Music News. The 2026 NFL season is almost here. 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

0: Sabrina Carpenter. Before that, Olivia Rodrigo, Drop Dead. Yes, she is a Pisces. Her boyfriend is the Gemini. But if that doesn't work out, hey, I'm a Gemini too.
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8: Here's your 98.9 The Mix forecast for Mid-Missouri's 48-hour weather center. Slight chance for storms tonight, otherwise mainly cloudy skies. Lows dip down to about 70, winds out of the southeast around 5 miles per hour. More clouds than sun again tomorrow, slight chance of thunderstorms, highs around 90. That's your updated forecast. I'm meteorologist Jennifer Wojcicki. Currently, it's 82 degrees.
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0: What would you change about your husband or boyfriend? Number one answer, domestic skills. It's nice to know that about 1 in 4 women said they wouldn't change anything about their husband or boyfriend. 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
1: Here's your 98.9 The Mix forecast for Mid-Missouri's 48-hour weather center. Slight chance for storms tonight, otherwise mainly cloudy skies. Lows dip down to about 70, winds out of the southeast around 5 miles per hour. More clouds than sun again tomorrow, slight chance of thunderstorms, highs around 90. That's your updated forecast. I'm meteorologist Jennifer Wojcicki. Currently, it's 82 degrees.

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And it looks like your future will be filled with more of your favorite songs. Like this one. 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

0: celebrating the life of Dolly Parton, who passed away at age 80. I'm Hayden. This is The Buzz. She was gushing about her late husband and talking, you know, in optimistic tones about her career. Devastating last interview was just 4 days ago, and Dolly Parton has passed away today at the age of 80. I mean, a music, country music icon, absolutely. But an incredible actress, a philanthropist, the undisputed queen of country, who was saying that she still had things she wanted to achieve. May she rest in peace. I'm Hayden, and that's it for the Entertainment Buzz. 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
11: Here's your 98.9 The Mix forecast for Mid-Missouri's 48-hour weather center. Slight chance for storms tonight. Otherwise, mainly cloudy skies. Lows dip down to about 70. Winds out of the southeast around 5 miles per hour. More clouds than sun again tomorrow. Slight chance of thunderstorms. Highs around 90. That's your updated forecast. I'm meteorologist Jennifer Wojcicki. Currently, it's 81 degrees.
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1: Here's your 98.9 The Mix forecast from Mid-Missouri's 48-hour weather center. Mainly cloudy skies expected overnight with a slight chance for storms. Lows dip down to about 70, southeast winds around 5 miles per hour. Mainly cloudy skies expected again Wednesday. Slight chance for storms. High temperatures reach up to 90. That's your updated forecast. I'm meteorologist Jennifer Wojcicki. Right now, 81.

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0: Tame Impala, it's Dracula, features Jenny from Blackpink. It's Hayden, and Taylor Swift shared some footage from her first live performance since marrying Travis Kelce. It was at the Grammy Museum, and the appearance included a three-song acoustic mashup. Very cool. It also included her wearing a green dress. Well, the Swifties think that means Taylor Swift, Taylor's version, could be right around the corner. Green dress, green landmarks. Previous confirmation that album's ready and been recorded. So they're probably right. I'm Hayden. That's music news.
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4: Here's your 98.9 The Mix forecast from Mid-Missouri's 48-hour weather center. Mainly cloudy skies expected overnight with a slight chance for storms. Lows dip down to about 70, southeast winds around 5 miles per hour. Mainly cloudy skies expected again Wednesday, slight chance for storms. High temperatures reach up to 90. That's your updated forecast. I'm meteorologist Jennifer Wojcicki. Right now, 81.

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We'll bring all your favorite songs to help you enjoy the ride. 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

0: Benson Boone does backflips on stage. If you haven't seen him yet, you've got to. Time of My Life is new and very dramatic. Coming up next.
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1: Here's your 98.9 The Mix forecast from Mid-Missouri's 48-hour weather center. Mainly cloudy skies expected overnight with a slight chance for storms. Lows dip down to about 70, southeast winds around 5 miles per hour. Mainly cloudy skies expected again Wednesday, slight chance for storms. High temperatures reach up to 90. That's your updated forecast. I'm meteorologist Jennifer Wojcicki. Right now, 81.

Post Malone and Better Now, and I'm here with you, and I appreciate you being here with me. Kelly West, Zara Larsson on the way, Taylor Swift, and coconut oil. Let's talk about it. Up in six. This is really cool.

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0: Midnight Sun. Zara Larsson is right there. So I know we're always thinking about fuel and, you know, how we can be self-sufficient without worrying about, you know, going to a store, buying gas or anything like that. Well, guess what? This is very cool. Very tasty scientific development. Researchers found that the coconut oil jet fuel matched kerosene's efficiency, believe it or not. And this was an engine test and cut hydrocarbon emissions. That's amazing. And it's a research journal. You can check it out online. It's called Fuel. And they actually have a social media post as well. It's pretty neat.
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Although I am in a great mood, okay, and this song does put me in a good mood, although it's talking about why you're always in such a mood. 24K Golden right here.

0: angry, and you know, they never did. They always worked things out. Well, I have never followed suit. I have gone to bed angry, but it can hurt more than it helps. The conflict becomes intense. 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And boy, that's true.
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5: Mid-Missouri weather. Here's your 98.9 The Mix forecast from Mid-Missouri's 48-hour weather center. Mainly cloudy skies expected overnight with a slight chance for storms. Lows dip down to about 70, southeast winds around 5 miles per hour. Mainly cloudy skies expected again Wednesday. Slight chance for storms. High temperatures reach up to 90. That's your updated forecast. I'm meteorologist Jennifer Wojcicki. Currently, it's 75 degrees.

like you to know that we are just talented human beings. Playing the hottest hits made by other talented human beings. 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

0: Tracy Abrams right there, and that's so true. So how's school going for everybody? And were you ready? Did you get everything ready? I mean, there's always something that you forget. I can attest to that. Absolutely. You look at your list and go, oh my gosh, I forgot that. And the weekend, you forgot it, and you got to go back and get it, which is cool. It's kind of fun taking the kids back to shopping, you know?
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0: Justin Bieber, Dua Lipa, The Weeknd, Chappell Roan, and more. 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
1: Here's your 98.9 The Mix forecast from Mid-Missouri's 48-hour weather center. Mainly cloudy skies expected overnight with a slight chance for storms. Lows dip down to about 70, southeast winds around 5 miles per hour. Mainly cloudy skies expected again Wednesday. Slight chance for storms. High temperatures reach up to 90. That's your updated forecast. I'm meteorologist Jennifer Wojcicki. Currently 71.

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0: Taylor Swift, I Knew It, I Knew You. So how much sugar do you think you eat in a year, let's just say? I mean, my doctor told me, girl, you need to peel back, Kelly West. You need to peel back the sugar or you're going to be in a lot of trouble. Because I absolutely love ice cream. I could eat ice cream every single night. And there for a couple of years, I did. I had a bowl, like 3 scoops of ice cream. But we eat 80 pounds of sugar each year individually. And what triggers those cravings? 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What do you think?
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0: There goes Adele right there on Someone Like You. So do you remember when you were a teenager and how much makeup and care products that you used? Nowadays, I think teen girls use more than some of us adult women. Honestly, 14 personal care products a day. Men or boys use half that. But back in the day, people would be like, well, boys don't put lotion on. That is so not the case anymore. Everybody should wear lotion. You know what I mean?
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7: Mid-Missouri weather. Here's your 98.9 The Mix forecast from Mid-Missouri's 48-hour weather center. Mainly cloudy skies expected overnight with a slight chance for storms. Lows dip down to about 70, southeast winds around 5 miles per hour. Mainly cloudy skies expected again Wednesday. Slight chance for storms. High temperatures reach up to 90. That's your updated forecast. I'm meteorologist Jennifer Wojcicki. Right now, it's 77 degrees.

now, a friendly reminder from us to you. Always make good choices. And it sounds like you're off to a good start. Because you're listening to us. 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

0: Sabrina Carpenter and Espresso. So have you ever played carpool karaoke? So much fun when you're in the car and you just start singing a song totally a cappella and everybody joins in. Or how about this? How about in a shopping center or on a train or just on the street? Have you ever done that? So much fun. I love watching those videos too.
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And when it's payday, you go shopping. Yeah, we understand. Don't worry, we'll be right here when you get back. 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
1: Here's your 98.9 The Mix forecast from Mid-Missouri's 48-hour weather center. Mainly cloudy skies expected overnight with a slight chance for storms. Lows dip down to about 70, southeast winds around 5 miles per hour. Mainly cloudy skies expected again Wednesday, slight chance for storms. High temperatures reach up to 90. That's your updated forecast. I'm meteorologist Jennifer Wojcicki. Right now, it's 77 degrees.

Christina Aguilera and Genie in the Bottle. And I'll tell you, we talked about carpool karaoke or just going somewhere random and singing. That would be the best one to do it with, honestly. Or any Britney Spears. It works every time. What's going on, Kelly West here? Michelle Branch on the way. Benson Boone and what you shouldn't do in a carpool. Let's talk about it up in 10.

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0: Getting Tipsy, a bar song, Shaboozy right there. Speaking of, if you are and you think, oh, I'll drink coffee because it'll help, it's not a good idea. Harvard Health says it's important to keep in mind that caffeine and alcohol should never be mixed because the caffeine can mask the depressant effects alcohol makes, okay, making the drinkers, whoever it is, feel more alert than they really are. How interesting. I did not know that. I wish I would have known that a long time ago.
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11: Mid-Missouri weather. Here's your 98.9 The Mix forecast from Mid-Missouri's 48-hour weather center. Lows dip down to about 72 overnight under partly cloudy skies with a slight chance for storms. Southeasterly winds around 5 miles per hour. Slight chance of thunderstorms Wednesday. Daytime highs approaching 91, a mix of clouds and sun. That's your updated forecast. I'm meteorologist Jennifer Wojcicki. Right now, it's 77 degrees.

0: Taylor Swift right there and Cruel Summer. It was not a cruel summer. It was magnificent, and I miss it already, although I'm super happy for Halloween. I've already started figuring out my decorations. I've already started some of my decorations. I have the little hand towels in the kitchen already out that say boo and happy Halloween. How about you?
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2: 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Here's your 98.9 The Mix forecast from Mid-Missouri's 48-hour weather center. Slight chance of thunderstorms overnight. Otherwise, mainly cloudy skies expected. Lows around 72. Winds out of the southeast around 5 miles per hour. Sunshine mixed with clouds at times. Wednesday, slight chance of thunderstorms. Highs around 91. That's your updated forecast. I'm meteorologist Jennifer Wojcicki. Currently, it's 77 degrees.

Too sweet right there. How's it going, Kelly Weston? Thanks for hanging out with me. Nice early morning. Tame Impala on the way, and I love their all their new songs. It's so good. Sia also, plus popular baby names. Let's talk about it up in 8.

What we've got here is your favorite hit music starter pack. One radio, two ears, one volume knob, and the best hits all day long. Like this one. Enjoy. 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

0: yourself. Love Yourself from Justin Bieber. So Psychology Today, I'm kind of obsessed. I love reading all of their articles, everything that they have going on. And it's pretty early in the morning right now, so there's probably not a lot of kiddos listening. But one of the things that they talk about in Psychology Today is there's really no research that was found that benefits assigning homework every single day in the elementary school, not high school, not junior high, in elementary school. No connection between homework and success during the early years of school. Interesting.
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5: Here's your 98.9 The Mix forecast from Mid-Missouri's 48-hour weather center. Slight chance of thunderstorms overnight. Otherwise, mainly cloudy skies expected. Lows around 72. Winds out of the southeast around 5 miles per hour. Sunshine mixed with clouds at times. Wednesday, slight chance of thunderstorms. Highs around 91. That's your updated forecast. I'm meteorologist Jennifer Wojcicki. Currently, it's 77 degrees.

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0: Miles Smith and Stargazing. And I got to tell you that I am looking forward to Miles Smith's new stuff. So excited. And also Tate McRae. I'm excited for her new stuff as well.
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3: Here's your 98.9 The Mix forecast from Mid-Missouri's 48-hour weather center. Slight chance of thunderstorms today. Otherwise, a mix of clouds and sun. High temperatures reach up to 91. Northeasterly winds around 5 miles per hour. Mainly clear skies. Tonight, lows level off around 64. That's your updated forecast. I'm meteorologist Jennifer Wojcicki. Currently, it's 77 degrees.

0: you.
1: Jonas Brothers right there and Sucker. What's up? Kelly West here. Thanks so much for hanging out. Benson Boone is on the way, and emergency stash of goodies and sugar. Let's talk about it up in 6.

0: of My Life and Benson Boone. So let's face it, everybody has an emergency stash of Oreos or chocolate, maybe a bag of chips, something that makes us feel good, comfort goodies, okay? And we stash it so we don't actually look at it for the sake of our waistline. But they say to keep it in the left-hand desk drawer, regardless of whether you're right-handed or left-handed. Research at Dartmouth College found that they were more likely to reach for things to the right in our field of vision, no matter if we're left or right. I am going to try that. I'm putting everything on the left-hand side and see if it works.
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0: Huntrix and Golden. So do you like to read? And where do you read? I mean, do you read in bed? Do you read to fall asleep? I love to listen to audiobooks, actually. I like it because sometimes I'm just so busy, but I still want to hear the good book. And every now and again, the people that are narrating are like, oh, so you have to say, all right, I'm just going to pick up the book. Where do you read, though? Do you know that more men read in the bathroom than women do? I don't know. I like reading in the bathroom, too, but I like reading in bed more.
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9: Here's your 98.9 The Mix forecast from Mid-Missouri's 48-hour weather center. Slight chance of thunderstorms today. Otherwise, a mix of clouds and sun. High temperatures reach up to 91. Northeasterly winds around 5 miles per hour. Mainly clear skies. Tonight, lows of a low around 64. That's your updated forecast. I'm meteorologist Jennifer Wojcicki. Currently, it's 77 degrees.

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0: Cry for me from the weekend. Kelly West here. It has been a fantastic early morning. Enjoyed playing amazing music, and I hope you have a fantastic rest of your week. We'll talk to you soon.
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2: Here's your 98.9 The Mix forecast from Mid-Missouri's 48-hour weather center. Slight chance of thunderstorms today, otherwise a mix of clouds and sun. High temperatures reach up to 91. Northeasterly winds around 5 miles per hour. Mainly clear skies tonight, lows level off around 64. That's your updated forecast. I'm meteorologist Jennifer Wojcicki. Currently, it's 77 degrees.

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I Need from Olivia Dean and Bernie with you. Thank you for stopping by. Appreciate you being here. Welcome in. It is a Wednesday with Teddy Swims on now. Here's Mr. Know-It-All.

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0: drop dead.
1: Have you seen the story of Anthony Baines? He's an Uber driver in the Houston area, and he was at a stop sign on East 7.5 Street and Oxford Street in the Heights neighborhood. And he was about to pick somebody up about a block away when two police officers hopped in his car and said, "Hey, give me the ride over there, please." The officer said, "Go, go, go, go, go. That away, that away, that away." He's now driving the Uber car chasing a suspect for the officers. Barnes says that after picking up both officers, the only conversation he had with them was, "All right, which way am I going? Go that way." The officers respond, pointing in a certain direction. Here they are talking about what happened.
2: "Hey, give me a ride over there, please. Go, go that way, that way. Go, go. Pick her up.
3: Leon, get in." Got in my vehicle and ordered me to go chase down the suspect. Just running off of adrenaline. I have cops ordering me to do things. I'm going to comply.
2: Which way did he go? Over there. Go that way.
3: He was extremely fast. I didn't think they would be able to catch him on foot. I didn't know what my rights were at the moment. I'm glad I was able to help.
1: Jumping in an Uber when you're a cop and demanding the Uber driver, that seems like something out of a buddy cop movie. That feels like that should have Kevin Hart and The Rock attached to it.
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0: Wednesday. Hey there, it's Bernie with you. Thank you for stopping by. Philip Phillips on the way. Halsey on the way as well. Here's Paul Russell.
1: Let me tell you.

0: Do you ever feel like a dog knows exactly what you're feeling just by looking at you? Well, they just might. A new study showing that dogs are very tuned into our emotions. Scientists used brain scans on dogs to show them photos of unfamiliar people making happy, sad, angry, even fearful expressions. And the happy faces activated a region of the brain associated with the dog's rewards, meaning the dogs are happy when they see a smiling human face. They've never even if they've never even met the person before, to them it's like getting a treat. The study involved mostly border collies, so more research is needed. But next time you see a dog, give him a smile. It'll make his day.
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13: Here's your 98.9 The Mix forecast from Mid-Missouri's 48-hour weather center. Slight chance of thunderstorms today. Otherwise, a mix of clouds and sun. High temperatures reach up to 91. Northeasterly winds around 5 miles per hour. Mainly clear skies. Tonight, lows level off around 64. That's your updated forecast. I'm meteorologist Jennifer Wojcicki. Currently, it's 74 degrees.

We know you've got places to be, but don't forget to take us along. We'll bring all your favorite songs to help you enjoy the ride. 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
4: A Fort Leonard Wood military family is speaking out about the cost of fertility treatment and the lack of broad IVF coverage through TRICARE. Brianna and Elijah Campo say they paid more than $10,000 out of pocket for treatment after learning their military insurance would not cover it. Elijah put his college studies on hold to take a job with fertility benefits, helping the couple afford treatment before welcoming their son in July. A recent effort to expand IVF coverage for military families was removed from a federal defense bill. However, the Department of Defense has announced a three-year pilot program offering limited fertility preservation reimbursements for some active duty service members. The Waynesville Tigers are preparing to open a new football season under new head coach Tim Camp, who inherits a program coming off back-to-back winless seasons, but says the goal is to build a program the school and community can be proud of. 7 offensive starters and 5 defensive starters return this season. Camp says the Tigers will focus on a physical running game, discipline, and execution, while the defense will emphasize aggressive pursuit, sound tackling, and forcing turnovers. Waynesville opens the season at home against Willard on August 28th. We'll carry that game on 98.9 The Mix and on the Mo Sports Zone app. That's the latest from Sunny 104.5 and 98.9 The Mix.
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7: Here's your 98.9 The Mix forecast from Mid-Missouri's 48-hour weather center. Slight chance of thunderstorms today, otherwise a mix of clouds and sun. High temperatures reach up to 91. Northeasterly winds around 5 miles per hour. Mainly clear skies tonight, lows of a low around 64. That's your updated forecast. I'm meteorologist Jennifer Wojcicki. Currently, it's 74 degrees.
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Hi, Hope's Panic at the Disco is on right there. Bernie here. Thanks for stopping by on a Wednesday. We will remember Dolly Parton in her own words coming up in trending. We'll do that after Olivia Dean. Latest from her is called A Couple of Minutes. It's on now.

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4: Jamie Turner in the house on a Wednesday, August 26th, and there is a little bolt of lightning in the sky that just, I can hear it. I can hear it. I swear it goes, bzzz, bzzz. It's like a light bulb that's burning out. It's trying to do its thing, but not so much. Hope you're doing fine on this Wednesday, August 26th thing, but not so much. Hope you're doing fine on this Wednesday, August 26th. Beautiful morning. A little steamy outside.

0: Can you believe that? I hate to say it, but I wasn't really surprised. It was just shocking when it came across the news yesterday. But she's secretly battled cancer for a while and knew she was sick. She was taking care of her husband, Carl. He also had cancer, and he had passed. And then remember, she came out a couple of months ago and said, you know, I'm not doing well. I wasn't taking care of myself while taking care of my husband, and I've got to take care of some things right now. And there was actually a scare that she had died originally, and then she came out, remember, and said, I'm not dead. Unfortunately, that didn't happen yesterday, and it's official. She passed at the age of 80. After Dolly Parton passed away yesterday, her family posted an official video statement that was prearranged by Dolly, and here's part of it from Dolly's nephew, Brian Seaver, son of Cassie Parton and head of Dolly's security for more than two decades.
1: Is something Dolly asked of me years ago before I fully absorbed it as a future reality. It is an honor that is mixed with absolute pride and great sadness. But sadness lies with us, not with Dolly. Dolly has lived in the light and is in the arms of Jesus, surely met by Carl, her parents, and countless others who have watched her and longed for her to meet them in the heavens. She has always been on your television, your record player, your CD, and on your phone playlist, becoming an extended part of your family. Our family and the team she has entrusted with her legacy will work diligently to ensure her spirit will live with us forever. May God bless Dolly Parton, and may God bless you all. She will always love you.
0: How nice. And here is a little montage of just some of her music accomplishments, beginning when she was first introduced on TV by Porter Wagoner.
2: Here's a little gal that I know you're going to really learn to love. She ain't no dumb blonde, though. Pretty Miss Dolly Parton.

What a fireball. And how about some Dolly Parton this morning to wrap up entertainment news? Get us started on a Wednesday. 1970, Jolene.

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11: And this is what's hot for a Wednesday, August 26th. You know, I don't know if this was a problem that needed solving, but there's now a solution for women who want to go somewhere fancy, wear high heels, but also be barefoot at the same time. The shoe brand Jeffrey Campbell. I probably should have enlisted my dad for help on this one. A shoe man of, what was it, 40 or 50 years? I've lost count now, and he probably has too, but there's now a solution for this. The shoe brand Jeffrey Campbell has debuted new barefoot heels, which are similar to fancy high heels, but there are no straps over the top of your feet. On the bottom, there's a heel beneath the back of your foot, but then it drops down to nothing below your arch, leaving the ball of your foot touching the ground. Chanel has also just debuted a similar barefoot heel style. It's the high fashion version of having a hole worn through the sole of your old sneakers. It's unclear how much these shoes will run you. Oh, I'm sure they'll be a little costly. Might need Klarna. A little help from them on this one. The Chanel version cost around $2,000. Yeah. Little much. But these are expected to cost a fraction of that. They aren't listed on the Jeffrey Campbell website yet. So, yeah. need a little help from Klarna. Coming up, we have your alarm clock throwback on the way. We have Shaboozy. We'll talk more about Dolly and talk about the Springfield Cardinals. But we're not going to be calling them that for much longer. I'll tell you more. Later this hour, plus Sound Off Topic. All happening right here on the station playing today's best music mix. We are 98.9 The Mix. Good morning.

It's your Alarm Clock Throwback, and today we've been playing some music from Dolly Parton. We played Jolene a little bit earlier, and from that album in 1974, I was wrong, I said it was 1970, it was 74. Whoops! And from that album, you had another great song, I Will Always Love You, that Dolly wrote. It was a huge hit for her, went to number one on the country charts, and then Elvis decided he would like to record the song. Well, Parton was interested until Presley's manager, Colonel Tom Parker, told her that it was standard procedure for the songwriter to sign over half of the publishing rights to any song Elvis recorded. Dolly refused, and as much as she hated to, because she said she would have loved for Elvis to have recorded one of her songs, but she wasn't going to give it to him, basically. So that didn't happen. But in 1992, it was recorded by Whitney Houston, used on the Bodyguard soundtrack, and that was the biggest song on the radio for the next couple of years. And here's Whitney's version of I Will Always Love You. When Dolly heard it on the radio for the first time, she pulled over and cried. That's pretty awesome. Whitney and her version of I Will Always Love You, which I don't think we've ever played on this station before. Until now, today's Alarm Clock Throwback for a Wednesday, August 26, 2026.

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0: 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Today's best music mix with Gracie Abrams on the way. Tate McRae, too, and your sound-off topic of the day. Plus, we have local news at 7. Stay right here for that. Speaking of news, the Springfield Cardinals will have a new name beginning in 2027, ending more than two decades under the same identity as their Major League Baseball affiliate. Boy, I hate to hear that. I always loved going to Springfield Cardinal games. That was my favorite part of living in Springfield, other than meeting my wife. We would go to Cardinals games every night. The radio station I worked for carried the games. So we actually would get free tickets every night to go see the game. And I think we even got free food there, too. And it was just the best thing ever. The AA club announced Tuesday it will unveil a new permanent name, logos, and uniforms October 6th at Route 66 Stadium. The team will remain in Springfield, continue playing at the same stadium, and stay affiliated with the St. Louis Cardinals. Only the local team's identity is changing. General Manager Dan Reeder said the goal is to create something more closely tied to Springfield and Southwest Missouri. Please don't make it hillbilly. Come on. Southwest Missouri is so much more than that. Is more awesome than that. I mean, you know, yes, there are bald knobbers. Yes, okay, never mind. Forget it. I forget where we are sometimes. But for now, the Springfield Cardinals name will remain through the end of the 2026 season. So get all your merch while you can. There has been fueled speculation that the new team could carry a Route 66 theme with Springfield 66ers. That wouldn't be bad. But, you know, it doesn't beat the Cardinals. I wonder what brought about the change. I mean, I know they're saying it's about becoming uniquely us and representing Southwest Missouri with pride and joy. That's public relations talk. But I just wonder what the real reason behind the change is, or the rebrand. Anyway, we'll see what the new name is. And they'll announce it in October, as they said. Hey, there's more music coming up from the station playing today's best music mix. Good morning.
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13: Here's your 98.9 The Mix forecast from Mid-Missouri's 48-hour weather center. Slight chance of thunderstorms today. Otherwise, a mix of clouds and sun. High temperatures reach up to 91. Northeasterly winds around 5 miles per hour. Mainly clear skies. Tonight, lows level off around 64. That's your updated forecast. I'm meteorologist Jennifer Wojcicki. Currently 73.
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We want to know what's your obsession right now. Mine is watching old episodes of Kitchen Nightmares with Gordon Ramsay. It's interesting to see how these restaurants operate inefficiently. Crazy. 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
2: A veteran Army leader with ties to Fort Leonard Wood is moving on to a new assignment. Command Sergeant Major Jessica Cho was honored during a relinquishment of responsibility ceremony at Dugway Proving Ground. Cho previously served at Fort Leonard Wood and will now head to Hawaii as Commandant of the Non-Commissioned Officer Academy. In Camden County, no one was injured when a fire broke out early Monday morning at a home on North Ozark Drive in Camdenton. The Mid-County Fire Protection District says the fire started in the kitchen, but the occupants safely evacuated before firefighters arrived. And a St. James contractor has been placed on probation and ordered to pay nearly $192,000 in restitution after pleading guilty to deceptive business practices and stealing $25,000 or more. Prosecutors say Gene Matlock accepted large upfront payments for construction work that was either barely started or never completed. His prison sentences were suspended, and he was placed on 5 years of supervised probation. A Lebanon man is jailed without bond following a shooting investigation dating back to May. 25-year-old Jeremiah Johnson is charged with attempted first-degree assault after police say an argument on Audrey Lane escalated and left another man with gunshot wounds. Johnson was arrested Tuesday and also faces additional outstanding warrants. Finally, Mid-Missouri could get a spectacular view of a near-total lunar eclipse Thursday night. The eclipse begins at 8:23, peaks at 11:12, with 96% of the moon expected to be covered by Earth's shadow. That's the latest from Sunny 104.5 and 98.9 The Mix.
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16: Here's your 98.9 The Mix forecast from Mid-Missouri's 48-hour weather center. Slight chance for storms today. Otherwise, sunshine mixed with clouds at times. Daytime highs approaching 91. Northeast winds 5 to 10 miles per hour. Lows around 64. Tonight, mainly clear skies. That's your updated forecast. I'm meteorologist Jennifer Wojcicki. Currently 73.

0: entertainment news for a Wednesday, August 26th. And here's what's happening. Well, you pretty much know what's happening as far as what I'm about to tell you. Yeah, Dolly Parton passed away at the age of 80 yesterday. She had secretly been battling cancer. It was a brief battle with cancer. She was 80. She will be laid to rest alongside her husband, Carl Dean, at Woodlawn Memorial Park and Mausoleum in Nashville. He passed away earlier this... Oh, it was March of last year. There it is. And we were sorry to hear about that. Sorry to hear about Dolly, too. By the way, excellent businesswoman. Brilliant. When she got her first movie opportunity... which is a great movie, by the way. If you haven't seen it, she turned it into additional gold. And here she is telling the story with Jane Fonda.
1: I hadn't wanted to do any movies until A Right Thing come along, because I'm not an actress. I've never taken an acting lesson in my life, and it'd have to be something that was pretty much close to my personality. But Jane Fonda came up with this idea to do 9 to 5 about women in the workplace.
2: Driving home, turn on the radio, Two Doors Down is playing, and I suddenly get an image of Dolly Parton sitting at a typewriter. And I thought, that would be something to have Dolly Parton at a typewriter. And I thought, that would be something to have Dolly Parton in her first movie, Dolly.

by the way, here's the entire theme song in its entirety. From Dolly, huge number one, pop and country, 1981. Tumble.

we thought about taking it down a notch because we're starting to make our competitors look bad. But nah, here's another hit. 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

0: At Bishop Kelly High School in Tulsa, Oklahoma, freshmen are welcomed with an awkward initiation ritual that the parents seem to love. On the first day of school, seniors crowd the parking lot and make new students give their mom, dad, or grandparent a goodbye kiss before heading inside. That tradition began in 2001 after students decided to replace the school's old freshman pranks with something kinder, even if it's still a little embarrassing to some. That's pretty clever. And not bad at all. I am proud to say that with our first day of school picks from our kids, we're really proud of little Jackson, who never smiles in photos. Sometimes he looks angry in photos. He's not angry. He just doesn't want his picture taken. I get it. Anyway, he was the only one smiling in his back to school photo yesterday that my wife took. So that was pretty special. And by the way, I hope your kids had a great first day back at school. Ours did too. Here's to a great year. In 2026-27. That should tell me something good for a Wednesday, August 26th, 2026.
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When you're sad, the lyrics pick you up. And when it's payday, you go shopping. Yeah, we understand. Don't worry, we'll be right here when you get back. 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

0: Big energy from Lotto on 98.9 The Mix. Today's best music mix. Jamie Turner in the house. Olivia Rodrigo on the way. Ray coming up as well. And do you eat at your keyboard? Well, you should probably stop doing that. You see, when you eat at your keyboard, you drop a lot of food in that keyboard, whether you realize it or not. You probably think, oh, I dust it, I clean it, everything. No, it's not as clean as you think. Microbiologists are saying that typing right after eating is more unhygienic than you think, especially if you're using your hands instead of a fork or spoon. The saliva from your fingers can end up on your keyboard, and when it mixes with food residue, it can turn your keyboard into a bacteria cafeteria. Well, that sounds like a fun restaurant your grandparents would have taken you to in the 80s. The bacteria cafeteria, where everything is covered in gravy. Apparently, certain forms of bacteria can survive on keyboard surfaces for days, so you have to be careful. But before you get all grossed out, the fix is simple. Just keep some hand sanitizer or wet wipes nearby. Make sure to clean your hands after eating and give your keyboard an occasional wipe down. I don't eat in here in the studio. If I do, I eat away from the equipment because this stuff's expensive. And I don't have the money to replace it out of my own pocket. But and I keep it sacred. But my office, well, I do some eating in there. Yeah. I should probably stop that. We used to have this guy years ago, and this was at the other building. He had a little scalp issue, little dandruff problem. And he would sit and dig at his scalp, and the dandruff would go flying off below where he worked, his keyboard. And when he left the company, the tech guy went through all of his work area, looked down at the keyboard and said, "What is in all of this keyboard under these keys?" And I said, "Oh, I know." Turned the keyboard over and the gunk that fell, and he said, "I'm just throwing this in the trash. We'll get a new keyboard." Oh, by the way, I hope you weren't eating breakfast this morning.
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0: Here's your 98.9 The Mix forecast from Mid-Missouri's 48-hour weather center. Slight chance for storms today. Otherwise, sunshine mixed with clouds at times. Daytime highs approaching 91. Northeast winds 5 to 10 miles per hour. Lows around 64. Tonight, mainly clear skies. That's your updated forecast. I'm meteorologist Jennifer Wojcicki. Currently, it's 71 degrees.
1: 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So, how about another? 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
1: 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What are some websites you used to waste a lot of time on back in the day? We're talking about, good old MySpace. AOL Instant Messenger, yeah. Number two on this list was Neopets. I don't remember that one. AOL Messenger came in at number three. Ask Jeeves at number four. Napster at number five. Oh, yeah. Spent a little too much time on that one. GeoCities. Yeah, I remember that. E-Bombs World. Don't remember that one. LiveJournal. Yahoo Games. Someone said they used to play cribbage against strangers until 4 a.m. in their basement apartment. And Chat Roulette. I know a lot of people. A lot of coworkers who used to play that one, or solitaire. You'd walk through it was nothing to walk through an office and one or two people playing solitaire back in the day. And lest we forget the one, the only, Hampton the Hamster. Yep. Okay, that's enough of that.
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1: 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Ah! Yep, that's right. Recplex closes Labor Day, so make sure to enjoy the outdoor pool, mini golf, and go-karts before they close. 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And remember, there's always something to do on Fort Leonard Wood. 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Their Facebook page is gone. Their Instagram page is gone. The website still here and very active. 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
2: A Fort Leonard Wood military family is speaking out about the cost of fertility treatment and the lack of broad IVF coverage through TRICARE. Brianna and Elijah Campo say they paid more than $10,000 out of pocket for treatment after learning their military insurance would not cover it. Elijah put his college studies on hold to take a job with fertility benefits, helping the couple afford treatment before welcoming their son in July. A recent effort to expand IVF coverage for military families was removed from a federal defense bill. However, the Department of Defense has announced a 3-year pilot program offering limited fertility preservation reimbursements for some active duty service members. The Waynesville Tigers are preparing to open a new football season under new head coach Tim Camp, who inherits a program coming off back-to-back winless seasons, but says the goal is to build a program the school and community can be proud of. 7 offensive starters and 5 defensive starters return this season. Camp says the Tigers will focus on a physical running game, discipline, and execution, while the defense will emphasize aggressive pursuit, sound tackling, and forcing turnovers. Waynesville opens the season at home against Willard on August 28th. We'll carry that game on 98.9 The Mix and on the Mo Sports Zone app. That's the latest from Sunny 104.5 and 98.9 The Mix.
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7: Here's your 98.9 The Mix forecast for Mid-Missouri's 48-hour weather center. Slight chance of rain showers today, otherwise sunshine mixed with clouds at times. Daytime highs approaching 91. Winds out of the north, 5 to 10 miles per hour. Lows level off around 64. Tonight, mainly clear skies. That's your updated forecast. I'm meteorologist Jennifer Wojcicki. Right now, it's 71 degrees.
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0: So Good, Niall Horan on 98.9 The Mix, today's best music mix. And this is entertainment news for a Wednesday, August 26th. We've been talking about Dolly Parton this morning. Just sadness in the music industry. Everybody loved Dolly. Everybody thought the world of her. Lots of tributes pouring in this morning. Even President Trump ordered flags to be flown at half staff for 1 week in honor of her. In his message, he called her one of the greatest country singers and far beyond ever. Also in Dolly's honor, the Empire State Building sparkled in pink last night at 9:25 p.m. Get it? 9:25. Taylor Swift said a world without Dolly doesn't feel possible, real, or right. But because of the eternally generous way she spent her time on Earth and the countless lives she changed for the better, her legacy will be an everlasting one. Jack White said instant sainthood. He also performed a cover of Jolene last night in London. Beyonce said, "You are the barometer, the North Star, bold and brilliant, talented and tenacious." She said, "You taught so many lessons on how to be uniquely oneself." She said, "I'm honored that I had the privilege to work with you." That was Beyonce. Reba said, "There will never be another you. We will remember and cherish every memory and every note you ever played and sang. Thank you, Lord, for Dolly." Jamie Lee Curtis said, they say don't meet your heroes. They were wrong about her. She is a great example for us all. Jane Fonda said, "Let's be grateful for all that she has left us to ease our sadness now." Sally Field said, "If there are truly angels on earth, then we've just lost one." Paul McCartney said she was so bubbly and full of life, it is difficult to take in the news that she has passed. And he said, "There was no greater honor for me than to have her sing my song, Let It Be." Carrie Underwood said she was the epitome of faith, grace, talent, beauty, and humor. Sarah Michelle Gellar said just being a small part of the great history of Dolly was everything to her. And last night, Jelly Roll paid tribute to Dolly Parton while guest hosting for Jimmy Kimmel.
1: I do want to mention a big story on everyone's heart and mind. We lost a legend today, the great Dolly Parton. She was such an inspiration to so many, myself included. We're both from Tennessee, and she meant a lot to my family, y'all. We used to sit around the kitchen table and listen to her music together as a family. I'll never forget it. I learned so much from Dolly over the years about songwriting, how to handle this crazy business, and how to support your community. So I want to send my love to East Tennessee and Sevier County right now and representing her. We love you, Dolly, and we miss you. She was infinitely talented. She was relentlessly funny and adored by all. She might be the last American that everyone liked. We will miss her dearly. Rest in peace, Dolly. We will always love you.

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1: Pink Panthers and Zara Larsson on 98.9 The Mix. Today's best music mix with Adele and Ella Langley coming up. We'll also hear from Miles Smith this hour. And we have three things you didn't know on the way. Stay right here for that. It's the end of the month, as we all know. It's back to school time, and there are some amazing deals that you probably didn't know about at Ed Moore's Power Sports. We've got James on the line with us from the Power Sports Store. James, how are you today?
2: Hey, I'm very well. How are you?
1: Doing great. Beautiful day to get out and ride. And if you don't have a ride, well, you can help everybody out, right?
2: I would love to help everyone out. We've got our end of the month blowout sale going on right now. I've got over 250 units here between new and pre-owned, and I've got something for just about everybody and every need they might have.
1: Oh, you have side-by-sides, and what else do you have, James?
2: Side-by-sides, I've got four-wheelers, I've got dirt bikes, I've got street bikes, I've got, you know, cruisers. I mean, anything that you can think of, chances are I probably have one somewhere tucked away in this place. We've got some amazing deals going on right now. All of our deals on all of our new units are too low to advertise. So, I mean, come on by on the new units, or give me a call even if you don't feel like swinging through. I'll help you out over the phone. I mean, we're that easy to deal with here. I've got ridiculous deals on all of our pre-owns right now for this end of the month blowout sale. I think you're really going to like it. So give me a call or just swing by and see what we can put together for you.
1: And you know, fall's going to be here before we know it, and this is a great time to get out and see the Missouri Ozarks, and also, you know, deer season coming up. It's going to be a great time to get through the pastures with those, and just enjoy a new set of wheels.
2: Absolutely. And don't forget about our service department. These guys are fast, they're knowledgeable, you know, swing by and see what we're able to accomplish for you and how quickly we can get it done. I think it'll really surprise you and make you happy.
1: Well, definitely. And you guys are located right there between Ed Morse Ford and Ed Morse Chrysler Dodge Jeep Ram. Ed Morse Power Sports, right next to Aldi, VFW Memorial Drive, right off Missouri Avenue in St. Robert. And James, what are your hours over there?
2: Yeah, so we're open 8:30 to 5:30 Tuesday through Friday, and 9 to 5 on Saturday.
1: All right, James, thanks for visiting with us. Anything else you want to add while we have you here this morning?
2: Yeah, I'm just definitely come take advantage of these awesome deals. We are going to sell these units to somebody. I mean, they're going out the door, and if we got to, you know, get a little thin on the pricing to help that, we're going to do it. So now's your time.
1: All right, James, thank you very much for visiting with us. We'll talk to you next week.
2: Thank you, too. Bye.
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0: Ladies and gentlemen, boys and girls, phone the neighbors, wake the kids. It's three things you didn't know for a Wednesday, August 26th. Blockbuster made $800 million in late fees in the year 2000, accounting for 16% of its revenue. Meanwhile, Netflix was emerging as an alternative. Why not just pay one monthly price and keep multiple DVDs with zero late fees? Yep, that was how they got me. Because I know I contributed to the $800 million in late fees. Definitely in 2000. Some of them I just ended up buying because I didn't know where they were. I would lose them. And years later, it'd be a nice surprise when I would find it under my bed. Religious websites are three times more likely to spread computer viruses than porn sites, apparently. And 70% of the world's macadamia nuts can be traced back to a single Australian tree. Three things you didn't know for a Wednesday, August 26th. 2026.
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10: Here's your 98.9 The Mix forecast for Mid-Missouri's 48-hour weather center. Slight chance of rain showers today. Otherwise, sunshine mixed with clouds at times. Daytime highs approaching 91. Winds out of the north, 5 to 10 miles per hour. Lows level off around 64. Tonight, mainly clear skies. That's your updated forecast. I'm meteorologist Jennifer Vujitsky. Currently 78.
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1: Oh, it's beautiful. But wait a minute, isn't this?
0: Yeah, yes it is.
1: But I thought the old lady dropped it into the ocean in the air.
0: Well, baby, I went down and got it for you.
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0: Benson Boone, Time of My Life, 98.9 The Mix. Today's best music mix. Taylor Swift and Snow Patrol on the way. We have national news at 9 from Associated Press. What else is going on in the entertainment world this morning? Well, we've been talking about Dolly all day, and here's what else is happening. Ryan Gosling is producing a live-action movie about a grown-up Bam Bam from the Flintstones. There's no word on the possibility of him starring in it. There was an animated series in the early 70s about a teenage Bam Bam and his girlfriend Pebbles, daughter of Fred and Wilma. They even had a band, as most characters in cartoons did back in the day, for whatever reason. It was called The Pebbles and Bam Bam Show, and it ran from 71 to 72. Wouldn't Margot Robbie look good as a redhead? Just saying. She could be Wilma in this new movie. Harry Styles showers after every show to come down from the high of performing. He says all of a sudden you're without clothes on in this most vulnerable, almost infant-like state of yourself. Water seems to be a running theme in Harry's videos too, like Adore You and Music for a Sushi Restaurant. He said it's always been a joke that when we do a shoot or a video, he said if I'm not wet or cold, we haven't done anything. And Glenn Powell revealed the names of a few country stars who will make an appearance in his upcoming country music movie, The Comeback King. It'll star Jelly Roll, Miranda Lambert, and Brad Paisley. He let it slip while on Jimmy Kimmel Live, where Jelly was the guest host. Jelly, by the way, has been making headlines for getting political and talking about President Trump in his monologue. And the hunt is on for new SNL cast members. Season 52 casting showcases happen across three cities, and now some lucky comedians are about to get the call to come in for a screen test. The new season kicks off September 26th. That's what else is happening in the entertainment world this morning for a Wednesday, August 26th, 2026.
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2: AP News, I'm Marcela Sanchez. In Alaska, one candidate is being accused of purposely confusing voters in the race for U.S. Senate. The AP's Donna Warder has more.
3: Dan J. Sullivan has advanced to the general election for U.S. Senator in Alaska. He's a Republican, and he has the same name as the incumbent, Republican Senator Dan Sullivan, who also advanced following the August 18th primary. Dan J. Sullivan, a retired teacher, sued for a spot on the ballot and won after a judge invalidated a decision by a top state elections official who claimed that Dan J. Sullivan filed his candidacy to confuse voters. The Division of Elections listed Dan J. Sullivan on the ballot as Daniel J. Sullivan Jr. with no party affiliation. The current senator was listed as Dan S. Sullivan, Republican incumbent. I'm Donna Warder.
2: Meanwhile, in South Carolina, U.S. Senator Darlene Graham won the Republican nomination to replace her late brother, Lindsey Graham, on the state's general election ballot. She defeated U.S. Representative Ralph Norman in yesterday's special Republican primary runoff. The Justice Department attorneys are arguing that if President Trump's name does not appear somewhere on the Kennedy Center, then money from donors for renovations would shrivel up and the cultural center may be required to be taken down. This came from a court filing late Monday as part of the long-running saga over whether the president's name can be added to the venue. Canada has hit the U.S. with retaliatory tariffs on about $20 billion worth of American goods, saying those would go into effect September 8th. Yesterday's announcement came just days after the Trump administration's 50% tariffs. Beloved music icon Dolly Parton has died of cancer at age 80. Parton is the third most nominated woman in Grammy history. This is AP News.
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1: Here's your 98.9 The Mix forecast from Mid-Missouri's 48-hour weather center. Chance of rain showers today, otherwise sunshine mixed with clouds at times. High temperatures reach up to 91. Northerly winds 5 to 10 miles per hour. Lows level off around 64. Tonight, mainly clear skies. That's your updated forecast. I'm meteorologist Jennifer Wojcicki. Right now, it's 78 degrees.
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We have more coming up in just a few moments from Post Malone with Morgan Wallen, Dominic Fike, Ed Sheeran, and so much more here on the station playing today's best music mix. 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

0: 98.9 The Mix, today's best music mix with Rachel Platten on the way. Also, Post Malone with Morgan Wallen. Are you a Leadfoot? Do you like to go fast while driving down the interstate? Well, there is a survey out that says 79% of people admit to speeding because, quote, everyone does it. AAA has released a new study. 30% said they don't think speeding is a big deal because no one actually drives the speed limit. According to the National Highway Traffic Safety Administration, speeding is a factor in nearly 30% of traffic fatalities. I have to be careful because, I like to go fast on the interstate, but I've gotta cool it. I don't want any tickets. I don't need that. Most drivers say that posted speed limits are appropriate, but many also say driving 10 miles per hour over the limit is acceptable. When asked what would cause them to slow down, 79% said avoid getting a ticket, 72% said to avoid being involved in a crash, and 60% said they'd slow down for bad weather. Well, of course. Now, we've got for you the top five excuses that will get you out of any speeding ticket in case you are pulled over. Drum roll, please. Number five. I'm Tiger Woods, and you should be happy that's all I'm doing is speeding. Number four, I can't miss a second of preseason football. Number three, I was going too fast to see the speed limit. Number two, my car was hacked by Iran. And the number one reason, or excuse rather, that could get you out of any speeding ticket, I just ate lettuce from Taco Bell.
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music on the way from Dominic Fike, Ed Sheeran, Bruno Mars, Sabrina Carpenter, all happening this hour. I'm Jamie, and this is Post Malone with Morgan Wallen. I had some help. It's on 98.9 The Mix. 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Good morning.

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0: FYI, the Pulaski County Sewer District number one is meeting tomorrow morning at 9 a.m. They're having a board of trustees meeting. And the agenda includes a public hearing on proposed rate adjustments, consideration of professional service agreements with Bartlett and West, and updates on capital projects, finance, utilities, public works, and engineering. And that's at 531 Old Route 66 in St. Robert. Waynesville. There it is. 531 Old Route 66 in Waynesville. That's the PSCD number one Board of Trustees meeting tomorrow morning at 9. Coming up, more music on the way from Bruno Mars, Sabrina Carpenter, and so much more.
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11: Here's your 98.9 The Mix forecast from Mid-Missouri's 48-hour weather center. Chance of rain showers today, otherwise sunshine mixed with clouds at times. High temperatures reach up to 91. Northerly winds 5 to 10 miles per hour. Lows level off around 64. Tonight, mainly clear skies. That's your updated forecast. I'm meteorologist Jennifer Wojcicki. Right now, it's 80 degrees.
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0: Sabrina on 98.9 The Mix. And that's going to do it for me today. We'll do it again bright and early tomorrow. Once again, 6 a.m. right here on Shotgun Radio, or on 98.9 The Mix. Forgot where I was for a minute. We'll do it again tomorrow morning, bright and early at 6 a.m. Until then, this is Jamie Turner saying thank you so much for listening. Buckle up. God bless. And always, always hug your babies.
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1: AP News, I'm Marcela Sanchez. Meta has agreed to pay $17 billion and add child safety measures to Facebook and Instagram, ending a landmark trial over teen social media addiction and settle claims filed by 47 states. Attorney General Jay Jones says the agreement is worth $353 million in Virginia alone and is one of the biggest in state consumer protection history. AP correspondent Donna Warder reports on the U.S. economy remaining sluggish.
2: The Commerce Department says the U.S. economy grew a sluggish 1.5% in the second quarter of this year, but spending stayed strong. Growth in the gross domestic product, the nation's output of goods and services, decelerated from 2.1% in the first quarter. The reason for the lackluster growth was imports, rising at a 12.5% annual pace in the second quarter, a lot of that being computer chips that support AI. Consumer spending increased at an annual healthy 3.4% from 0.5% the first quarter, but prices rose 3.7% in July compared to a year earlier. Donna Warder, Washington.
1: Canada has struck back at the U.S. with retaliatory tariffs on about $20 billion worth of American goods. The move came after the Trump administration imposed 50% tariffs over the weekend on Canadian goods following the collapse of trade negotiations. Music and film star Dolly Parton, known for her vibrant personality and poignant songwriting, has died of cancer. She was 80 years old. Parton was also a philanthropist, founding her Imagination Library to promote children's literacy. The U.S. stock market is drifting after a report said inflation last month and growth for the economy during the spring were a touch worse than economists expected. This is AP News.
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7: Here's your 98.9 The Mix forecast from Mid-Missouri's 48-hour weather center. Chance of rain showers today, otherwise sunshine mixed with clouds at times. High temperatures reach up to 91. Northerly winds 5 to 10 miles per hour. Lows level off around 64. Tonight, mainly clear skies. That's your updated forecast. I'm meteorologist Jennifer Wojcicki. Right now, it's 80 degrees.

Sia, Unstoppable. Noah Kahan recently announced the second year of his Folk and Fairways benefit event. I'll tell you more about that coming up. Right now, it's Noah Kahan with Orbiter.

0: The Backstreet Boys, a bottle up. 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
2: 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Our military turns 250 years old, and the Mother Road, historic Route 66, hits 100. 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

Did you know there's a term for when a person who ghosted you suddenly reaches out and acts like nothing happened? It's referred to as zombieing, and just save yourself the headache and block that person. Here's Justin Bieber with Ghost.

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0: Olivia Dean, so easy. My thoughts are with the people of Nepal, right on the Nepal-China border. They suffered a massive tragedy this morning. They had an earthquake, which caused a large landslide to block a river, which then resulted in a tidal wave. A massive wall of water enveloped a heavily trafficked area in Nepal. It killed at least 31 people, and hundreds of others are missing in the villages, so that number could rise. The video of this, it looks like something out of a movie, so my thoughts are with them.
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12: Here's your 98.9 The Mix forecast from Mid-Missouri's 48-hour weather center. Chance of rain showers today, otherwise sunshine mixed with clouds at times. High temperatures reach up to 91. Northerly winds 5 to 10 miles per hour. Lows level off around 64. Tonight, mainly clear skies. That's your updated forecast. I'm meteorologist Jennifer Wojcicki. Currently 85.
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0: Rima and Selena Gomez, Calm Down. Only Murders in the Building is now Only Murders in London and will premiere on December 8th.
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3: AP News. Good morning, I'm Ed Donahue. The tributes keep pouring in for Dolly Parton. She died in Nashville after a short battle with cancer. She was 80. Dolly Parton was a dog lover, and this woman and her dog left a tribute, including flowers, outside Dolly Parton's home in Brentwood, Tennessee.
4: In the spirit of puppy love, Dolly reminds us that love is simple, loyal, and teaches us that life is brighter.
3: Charlie Maddox paid tribute to Dolly Parton last night at the Grand Ole Opry in Nashville.
5: She taught us to always lead with kindness, with generosity, with compassion. May her legacy live on through her songs, the lives she touched, and the countless artists she inspired.
3: With 55 Grammy nominations and 10 wins, Dolly Parton is the third most nominated woman in Grammy history, only behind Beyoncé and Taylor Swift. The next tropical storm that develops in the Atlantic this hurricane season will be named Dolly, but it's not connected to Dolly Parton's death. The economy grew at a sluggish 1.5% pace between April and June, but consumer spending stayed strong. Consumer spending accounts for about 70% of the economic activity. An inflation measure closely watched by the Federal Reserve was unchanged last month. Minnesota wants Texas to extradite an ICE agent charged with shooting a man in Minnesota.
6: Minnesota wants agent Christian Castro extradited after he allegedly fired his gun through a house door, striking a man in the leg and then lying to justify the shooting. Under Texas law, Castro must be released from detention after 90 days, which is Thursday. Minnesota's governor files suit asking a judge to force Texas to return Castro. The federal judge in Brownsville, Texas, says he'll decide Wednesday on whether Castro should continue to be held. I'm Donna Water.
3: Dan J. Sullivan has advanced from Alaska's Senate primary. Sullivan goes by Dan Sullivan. That's the same name as the Republican incumbent in Alaska. This is AP News.
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10: Here's your 98.9 The Mix forecast from Mid-Missouri's 48-hour weather center. Chance of rain showers today, otherwise sunshine mixed with clouds at times. High temperatures reach up to 91. Northerly winds 5 to 10 miles per hour. Lows level off around 64. Tonight, mainly clear skies. That's your updated forecast. I'm meteorologist Jennifer Wojcicki. Currently 85.
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Hozier to Sweet. Harry Styles is getting ready to kick off his massive residency at Madison Square Garden this Friday, and W Magazine just dropped a brand new interview with him, and in it, he talks about why the first thing he does after leaving the stage each night is take a shower. It has nothing to do with cleanliness. I'll give you the details coming up. Here's Gracie Abrams, Hit the Wall.

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0: Drop Dead.
1: Olivia Rodrigo, Drop Dead. Just ahead of his massive residency at Madison Square Garden, W Magazine has dropped a new interview with Harry Styles, and the photos, oh my, they are amazing. But in it, he talks about why the first thing he does after leaving the stage each night is take a shower. He says there's a version of yourself where you come off stage and feel like, oh, I'm the guy right now. I remember that from the really early days, the how do I stay in this feeling? This is amazing. Over the years, I've tried to acknowledge that is that, and I can wash it off. You do the show, you go backstage, you shower, and all of a sudden you're naked in this most vulnerable, almost infant-like state of yourself. It couldn't be more different from what you were doing 10 minutes ago. 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

0: Charlie Puth, attention. Happy birthday if you're celebrating today. You're sharing it with celebs like Melissa McCarthy, who's 56, Chris Pine and Macaulay Culkin, 46 today, John Mulaney, 44, Kiki Palmer, 33, Branford Marsalis, 66, Chris Burke, 61, Evan Ross, 38, Dylan O'Brien, 35, and James Harden is 37 today.
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5: Here's your 98.9 The Mix forecast from Mid-Missouri's 48-hour weather center. Slight chance of thunderstorms this afternoon. Otherwise, sunshine mixed with clouds at times. Daytime highs approaching 91. Northerly winds 5 to 10 miles per hour. Lows level off around 65. Tonight, mainly clear. That's your updated forecast. I'm meteorologist Jennifer Wojcicki. Currently, it's 85 degrees.
1: 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But, nah. Here's another hit. 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

0: Benson Boone, sorry, I'm here for someone else. He's currently out on the Wanted Man tour. He's in Charlotte tonight and Birmingham on Friday.
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2: AP News. Good morning, I'm Ed Donahue. The tributes keep pouring in for Dolly Parton. She died in Nashville after a short battle with cancer. She was 80. Dolly Parton was a dog lover, and this woman and her dog left a tribute, including flowers, outside Dolly Parton's home in Brentwood, Tennessee.
3: In the spirit of puppy love, Dolly reminds us that love is simple, loyal, and teaches us that life is brighter.
2: Charlie Maddox paid tribute to Dolly Parton last night at the Grand Ole Opry in Nashville.
4: She taught us to always lead with kindness, with generosity, with compassion. May her legacy live on through her songs, the lives she touched, and the countless artists she inspired.
2: With 55 Grammy nominations and 10 wins, Dolly Parton is the third most nominated woman in Grammy history, only behind Beyoncé and Taylor Swift. The next tropical storm that develops in the Atlantic this hurricane season will be named Dolly, but it's not connected to Dolly Parton's death. The economy grew at a sluggish 1.5% pace between April and June, but consumer spending stayed strong. Consumer spending accounts for about 70% of the economic activity. An inflation measure closely watched by the Federal Reserve was unchanged last month. Minnesota wants Texas to extradite an ICE agent charged with shooting a man in Minnesota.
5: Minnesota wants agent Christian Castro extradited after he allegedly fired his gun through a house door, striking a man in the leg and then lying to justify the shooting. Under Texas law, Castro must be released from detention after 90 days, which is Thursday. Minnesota's governor files suit asking a judge to force Texas to return Castro. The federal judge in Brownsville, Texas, says he'll decide Wednesday on whether Castro should continue to be held. I'm Donna Water.
2: Dan J. Sullivan has advanced from Alaska's Senate primary. Sullivan goes by Dan Sullivan. That's the same name as the Republican incumbent in Alaska. This is AP News.
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10: Mid-Missouri weather. 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Slight chance of thunderstorms this afternoon. Otherwise, sunshine mixed with clouds at times. Daytime highs approaching 91. Northerly winds 5 to 10 miles per hour. Lows level off around 65. Tonight, mainly clear. That's your updated forecast. I'm meteorologist Jennifer Wojcicki. Currently, it's 85 degrees.
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Ed Sheeran, Bad Habits. So many celebs posted tributes to Dolly Parton after she passed away yesterday, including Taylor Swift. I'll tell you what Taylor had to say coming up. Right now, it's Olivia Dean, A Couple Minutes.

0: Stella Lefty with Boston. Taylor Swift, like so many others yesterday, shared a tribute to Dolly Parton after we learned of her passing. Taylor posting, "A world without Dolly doesn't feel possible, real, or right. But because of the eternally generous way she spent her time on this earth and the countless lives she changed for the better, her legacy will be an everlasting one." She went on to say, "Somehow she was able to give us her lessons about the world gently and honestly, simultaneously, and oftentimes hilariously." 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

0: Miles Smith with Stargazing. I hate to be the bearer of even more bad news, but TMZ is now reporting that legendary film and TV actor Tim Curry also passed away last night at the age of 80. He has been in so many films, but probably best known as Dr. Frankenfurter in the Rocky Horror Picture Show or Pennywise in the original adaptation of Stephen King's It.
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0: Here's your 98.9 The Mix forecast from Mid-Missouri's 48-hour weather center. Slight chance of thunderstorms this afternoon. Otherwise, sunshine mixed with clouds at times. Daytime highs approaching 91. Northerly winds 5 to 10 miles per hour. Lows level off around 65. Tonight, mainly clear. That's your updated forecast. I'm meteorologist Jennifer Wojcicki. Currently, it's 85 degrees.
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1: AP News. I'm Ed Donahue. Several Democratic-controlled states are again challenging President Trump's executive order on mail ballots. Here's the AP's Sagar Magani.
2: It comes 2 days after the Supreme Court ruled against the states in a separate case, saying the lawsuit was premature. This suit is against the Postal Service, which Friday issued a rule governing mail ballot delivery. Election officials warn it'll be impossible to implement before the first mail ballots are sent next week. The president's order remains barred from taking effect under a separate injunction. The Trump administration argues it should be immediately rescinded, given the high court's ruling. Sagar Magani, Washington.
1: A court in Maryland ruled a redistricting amendment cannot go to the November ballot. Democratic state lawmakers approved a proposed constitutional amendment earlier this month. Meta agreed to pay $17 billion and add child safety measures to Facebook and Instagram to end a landmark trial over teen social media addiction and settle claims filed by 47 states. William Tong is Connecticut's Attorney General.
3: Meta, Instagram, Facebook, and its peers in the industry, TikTok, Snapchat, YouTube, have for years strip-mined the souls of America's children for money.
1: Tim Curry has died. He played Dr. Frankenfurter in the Rocky Horror Picture Show.
4: Don't get strung out by the way I look. Don't judge a book by its cover.
1: His manager says Curry died at his home in Los Angeles. No cause was disclosed. He had suffered a stroke in 2012 that put him in a wheelchair. Tim Curry was 80. The government says the economy grew at a sluggish 1.5% pace between April and June. The FDA has approved a landmark pancreatic cancer drug. This is AP News.
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9: Here's your 98.9 The Mix forecast from Mid-Missouri's 48-hour weather center. Mainly sunny skies this afternoon with daytime highs approaching 91. Northerly winds 5 to 10 miles per hour. Mainly clear skies tonight. Lows dip down to about 66. Daytime highs approaching 89. Tomorrow, lots of sunshine. That's your updated forecast. I'm meteorologist Jennifer Wojcicki. Right now, it's 85 degrees.

Chapel Roan's Pink Pony Club. I know a lot of people were waiting to see what Miley Cyrus would have to say about the loss of Dolly Parton. Dolly was her godmother, and Miley has broken her silence. I'll tell you what she said in just a bit. Here's Benson Boone, Time of My Life.

0: Recently, she's in Texas, Miley Cyrus said about the passing of her godmother, Dolly Parton, that it didn't feel right to express the depth of her feelings in a public forum because sacred moments like these are supposed to be private. She did say, "What I know is Dolly would want me to feel it, write a song about it, and then continue on and be strong. I have an angel by my side. I always have." One of our last conversations was about music and metamorphosis, and she shared the butterfly emoji. 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

0: The weekend, save your tears. Do you need something to celebrate today? I feel like we all do. So there are some options. It's National Women's Equality Day, National Cherry Popsicle Day, and a day I feel like I celebrate every day. It's National Dog Day. So shout out to my rescue dog, 11-year-old, 140-pound German Shepherd Belgian Malinois mix, Sabo.
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16: Here's your 98.9 The Mix forecast from Mid-Missouri's 48-hour weather center. Mainly sunny skies this afternoon with daytime highs approaching 91. Northerly winds 5 to 10 miles per hour. Mainly clear skies tonight. Lows dip down to about 66. Daytime highs approaching 89. Tomorrow, lots of sunshine. That's your updated forecast. I'm meteorologist Jennifer Wojcicki. Right now, it's 85 degrees.
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1: AP News. I'm Ed Donahue. Several Democratic-controlled states are again challenging President Trump's executive order on mail ballots. Here's the AP's Sagar Magani.
2: It comes 2 days after the Supreme Court ruled against the states in a separate case, saying the lawsuit was premature. This suit is against the Postal Service, which Friday issued a rule governing mail ballot delivery. Election officials warn it'll be impossible to implement before the first mail ballots are sent next week. The president's order remains barred from taking effect under a separate injunction. The Trump administration argues it should be immediately rescinded, given the high court's ruling. Sagar Magani, Washington.
1: A court in Maryland ruled a redistricting amendment cannot go to the November ballot. Democratic state lawmakers approved a proposed constitutional amendment earlier this month. Meta agreed to pay $17 billion and add child safety measures to Facebook and Instagram to end a landmark trial over teen social media addiction and settle claims filed by 47 states. William Tong is Connecticut's attorney general.
3: Meta, Instagram, Facebook, and its peers in the industry, TikTok, Snapchat, YouTube, have for years strip-mined the souls of America's children for money.
1: Tim Curry has died. He played Dr. Frankenfurter in the Rocky Horror Picture Show.
4: Don't get strung out by the way I look. Don't judge a book by its cover.
1: His manager says Curry died at his home in Los Angeles. No cause was disclosed. He had suffered a stroke in 2012 that put him in a wheelchair. Tim Curry was 80. The government says the economy grew at a sluggish 1.5% pace between April and June. The FDA has approved a landmark pancreatic cancer drug. This is AP News.
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9: Here's your 98.9 The Mix forecast from Mid-Missouri's 48-hour weather center. Mainly sunny skies this afternoon with daytime highs approaching 91. Northerly winds 5 to 10 miles per hour. Mainly clear skies tonight. Lows dip down to about 66. Daytime highs approaching 89. Tomorrow, lots of sunshine. That's your updated forecast. I'm meteorologist Jennifer Wojcicki. Right now, it's 85 degrees.
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0: back.
1: That is Shawn Mendes, Chuck D here. Still having some thoughts about Dolly Parton's passing yesterday. My goodness, that hit hard, didn't it? Talk a little bit more about that here in the next 10 minutes. Homesick first. This is the new one from Phillip Phillips.

0: homesick, a little homesick, a little homesick, somebody.
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0: helped fund a life-saving vaccine and told her LGBTQ plus fans that they were loved. Yeah, Dolly Parton, a life well lived. I love what Hillary Clinton had to say, summed up her life so perfectly. She said, Dolly Parton did all the good she could for all the people she could for as long as ever she could. Yeah, we're going to miss Dolly Parton. I don't know if we will see her like again anytime soon.
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5: Here's your 98.9 The Mix forecast from Mid-Missouri's 48-hour weather center. Highs level off around 91 this afternoon under mainly sunny skies. Winds out of the north, 5 to 10 miles per hour. Lows dip down to about 66. Tonight, mainly clear skies. Daytime highs approaching 89. Tomorrow, mainly sunny skies. That's your updated forecast. I'm meteorologist Jennifer Wojcicki. Right now, 85.
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3: AP News, I'm Ed Donahue. The Commerce Department says growth in gross domestic product, the nation's output of goods and services, decelerated to 1.5% between April and June. A key inflation gauge shows many Americans are still struggling with higher costs. The AP's Sagar Magani has the story.
4: The government says consumer prices rose 3.7% in July compared with a year ago, the same as in June. Inflation remains higher since the Iran war started, when it was 2.9%. And remains notably above the Federal Reserve's 2% target. Gas and other energy prices fell sharply last month, but have been rebounding this month, which is likely to boost the next inflation report. Stubbornly high prices will likely be a key midterm election issue, and President Trump is also threatening new tariffs on Canada and China. Sagar Magani, Washington.
3: Trial testimony wrapped up in Plymouth, Massachusetts in the murder trial of Lindsay Clancy, a mother accused of strangling her three young children in a case that has drawn attention to postpartum mental health. A federal judge is lifting a major legal obstacle that had prevented the government from implementing President Trump's executive order limiting mail-in voting. Flowers and balloons are being left at the gate of Dolly Parton's home near Nashville. She died of cancer at the age of 80. Dolly Parton impersonator Mandy Madsen, wearing a Dolly wig, drove to Parton's home from Savannah, Georgia.
5: Dolly's like the person who got to do it, actually, and it'd be okay and pave the way for other women to do it and to be larger than life, because being a woman's awesome in so many ways. It's hard in many ways, but it's awesome in so many ways. We get to dress up and have fun, and she really got to do that in a way that was so larger than life and fun.
3: Taylor Swift says a world without Dolly doesn't feel possible, real, or right. This is AP News.
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9: Here's your 98.9 The Mix forecast from Mid-Missouri's 48-hour weather center. Highs level off around 91 this afternoon under mainly sunny skies. Winds out of the north, 5 to 10 miles per hour. Lows dip down to about 66. Tonight, mainly clear skies. Daytime highs approaching 89. Tomorrow, mainly sunny skies. That's your updated forecast. I'm meteorologist Jennifer Wojcicki. Right now, 85.
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Travis Hozier. Okay, so back in the early 2000s, Santana put out a song called The Game of Love. It was a big hit song for him. He actually got Michelle Branch to sing on that tune. Well, the band The New Radicals have decided to redo that song, and they've invited Michelle back to recreate her vocals. Here she is helping out The New Radicals, The Game of Love.

Whether you start your day at 6 a.m. or 6 p.m., we've got your favorite songs round the clock. In fact, here comes another one right now. This is 98.9 The Mix.

0: to my Facebook friend of the day today. His name is Cliff Harris, and he shares this. Do you ever wake up and kiss the person sleeping beside you and feel glad that you're alive? Well, I just did, and apparently will not be allowed on this airline again. Cliff, thanks for that. It is a little awkward when you're kissing the person sitting next to you on the airplane. Cliff Harris, my Facebook friend of the day today. He found me on Facebook at DJ Chuck D. Thanks for that, my man.
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0: backyard. All right, here's a story with a really fantastic life lesson. There's this man named Laney. He was driving recently with his fiance, and she had a craving for some watermelon. She's like, can we please stop and get some? So he says, okay, great, great. So he pulled over to the food line and bought a watermelon. He also bought a couple of lottery tickets and won $100,000. That's right. Because his fiance wanted watermelon, he bought a lottery ticket and won what turned out to be $112,000. Do not deny your body's desire for watermelon. It could pay off in more ways than one in the end.
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3: highs level off around 91 this afternoon under mainly sunny skies. Winds out of the north, 5 to 10 miles per hour. Lows dip down to about 66. Tonight, mainly clear skies. Daytime highs approaching 89. Tomorrow, mainly sunny skies. That's your updated forecast. I'm meteorologist Jennifer Wojcicki. Right now, 85.
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2: A Fort Leonard Wood military family is speaking out about the cost of fertility treatment and the lack of broad IVF coverage through TRICARE. Brianna and Elijah Campo say they paid more than $10,000 out of pocket for treatment after learning their military insurance would not cover it. Elijah put his college studies on hold to take a job with fertility benefits, helping the couple afford treatment before welcoming their son in July. A recent effort to expand IVF coverage for military families was removed from a federal defense bill. However, the Department of Defense has announced a three-year pilot program offering limited fertility preservation reimbursements for some active duty service members. The Waynesville Tigers are preparing to open a new football season under new head coach Tim Camp, who inherits a program coming off back-to-back winless seasons, but says the goal is to build a program the school and community can be proud of. Seven offensive starters and five defensive starters return this season. Camp says the Tigers will focus on a physical running game, discipline, and execution, while the defense will emphasize aggressive pursuit, sound tackling, and forcing turnovers. Waynesville opens the season at home against Willard on August 28th. We'll carry that game on 98.9 The Mix and on the Mo Sports Zone app. That's the latest from Sunny 104.5 and 98.9 The Mix.
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8: Here's your 98.9 The Mix forecast from Mid-Missouri's 48-hour weather center. Highs level off around 91 this afternoon under mainly sunny skies. Winds out of the north, 5 to 10 miles per hour. Lows dip down to about 66. Tonight, mainly clear skies. Daytime highs approaching 89. Tomorrow, mainly sunny skies. That's your updated forecast. I'm meteorologist Jennifer Wojcicki. Right now, 85.
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10: 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Shine.

Hannah. That is Diamonds. I am Chuck D. Well, I do hope you're having a relatively decent day. Coming up in a few moments, if you're, you know, feeling a little bummed, I'll pick you up. Got a great story coming up from my most awesome person on planet Earth. It's one of my favorite times of day, getting to share these stories with you. Here in about 10 minutes, let's do this first from Niall Horan. Here's Taste So Good.

we play is a mood improvement therapy session, each lasting only about 3.5 minutes. Oh, and did we mention the sessions are free? So, how about another? This is 98.9 The Mix.

0: For today's most awesome people on the planet Earth, I want to call attention to this charity organization in Detroit, Move for Hunger. They just recently set a world record. What they did was they went into Little Caesars Arena, which is where the Detroit Pistons play and the Red Wings play in the city there. And they set up cereal boxes like dominoes. You know, they set up all these and, they flicked them and then ta-ta-ta-ta-ta-ta-ta. How many did they set up? 12,000. Yeah, almost 13,000 cereal boxes, and they tumbled them like dominoes. And they set a world record. The previous record was half of that, so they really crushed it. And the other great thing is all 13,000 boxes of cereal are now, of course, going to get donated to help those that are food insecure. This organization, Move for Hunger, setting a world record and also helping their community is fantastic. Today's most awesome people on the planet Earth.
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0: So thinking back on the passing of Dolly Parton, Jelly Roll said something last night on the Jimmy Kimmel Show that I had not considered.
1: She was infinitely talented. She was relentlessly funny and adored by all. She might be the last American that everyone liked.
0: Yeah, she just might be the last person that every American likes. That's how beloved she was. We're going to miss Dolly, that's for sure.
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13: Here's your 98.9 The Mix forecast from Mid-Missouri's 48-hour weather center. Highs level off around 91 this afternoon under mainly sunny skies. Winds out of the north, 5 to 10 miles per hour. Lows dip down to about 66. Tonight, mainly clear skies. Daytime highs approaching 89. Tomorrow, mainly sunny skies. That's your updated forecast. I'm meteorologist Jennifer Wojcicki. Right now, 85.
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2: A veteran Army leader with ties to Fort Leonard Wood is moving on to a new assignment. Command Sergeant Major Jessica Cho was honored during a relinquishment of responsibility ceremony at Dugway Proving Ground. Cho previously served at Fort Leonard Wood and will now head to Hawaii as Commandant of the Non-Commissioned Officer Academy. In Camden County, no one was injured when a fire broke out early Monday morning at a home on North Ozark Drive in Camdenton. The Mid-County Fire Protection District says the fire started in the kitchen, but the occupants safely evacuated before firefighters arrived. And a St. James contractor has been placed on probation and ordered to pay nearly $192,000 in restitution after pleading guilty to deceptive business practices and stealing $25,000 or more. Prosecutors say Gene Matlock accepted large upfront payments for construction work that was either barely started or never completed. His prison sentences were suspended, and he was placed on 5 years of supervised probation. A Lebanon man is jailed without bond following a shooting investigation dating back to May. 25-year-old Jeremiah Johnson is charged with attempted first-degree assault after police say an argument on Audrey Lane escalated and left another man with gunshot wounds. Johnson was arrested Tuesday and also faces additional outstanding warrants. Finally, Mid-Missouri could get a spectacular view of a near-total lunar eclipse Thursday night. The eclipse begins at 8:23, peaks at 11:12, with 96% of the moon expected to be covered by Earth's shadow. That's the latest from Sunny 104.5 and 98.9 The Mix.
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1: Here's your 98.9 The Mix forecast for Mid-Missouri's 48-hour weather center. Mainly clear skies tonight with a low of 66. North winds around 5 miles per hour. Highs around 89. Tomorrow, mainly sunny. Lows level off around 62. Tomorrow night, clear skies. That's your updated forecast. I'm meteorologist Jennifer Wojcicki. Right now, 85.
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Bruno Mars. Okay, so would it bum you out to find that little Kevin McAllister from the Home Alone movies is 46 years old today? Macaulay Culkin celebrating a birthday. That's right, little Kevin. He's in his mid-40s today.

Good news. We've been certified as the number one hit music station and the winner of this year's All Your Favorite Songs Award. Here, have another. It's 98.9 The Mix.

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1: If you're heading back home for Thanksgiving, are you looking forward to that one special meal at that one special restaurant? 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They actually live down the street from us. I eat there every time. Its food is so good. It always tastes like home. And that, my friends, is what's great about shopping local, making these relationships with, you know, restaurateurs here in town that you can just trust. Every time you show up, the food's going to be incredible. You know, all they get all their food locally, the meats and the vegetables. Yeah, it's just great. When you're back for Thanksgiving, look for those local restaurants and those local shops. 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
2: Here's your 98.9 The Mix forecast for Mid-Missouri's 48-hour weather center. Mainly clear skies tonight with a low of 66. North winds around 5 miles per hour. Highs around 89. Tomorrow, mainly sunny. Lows level off around 62. Tomorrow night, clear skies. That's your updated forecast. I'm meteorologist Jennifer Wojcicki. Right now, 85.
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1: A Fort Leonard Wood military family is speaking out about the cost of fertility treatment and the lack of broad IVF coverage through TRICARE. Brianna and Elijah Campo say they paid more than $10,000 out of pocket for treatment after learning their military insurance would not cover it. Elijah put his college studies on hold to take a job with fertility benefits, helping the couple afford treatment before welcoming their son in July. A recent effort to expand IVF coverage for military families was removed from a federal defense bill. However, the Department of Defense has announced a 3-year pilot program offering limited fertility preservation reimbursements for some active duty service members. The Waynesville Tigers are preparing to open a new football season under new head coach Tim Camp, who inherits a program coming off back-to-back winless seasons, but says the goal is to build a program the school and community can be proud of. 7 offensive starters and 5 defensive starters return this season. Camp says the Tigers will focus on a physical running game, discipline, and execution, while the defense will emphasize aggressive pursuit, sound tackling, and forcing turnovers. Waynesville opens the season at home against Willard on August 28th. We'll carry that game on 98.9 The Mix and on the Mo Sports Zone app. That's the latest from Sunny 104.5 and 98.9 The Mix.
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4: Here's your 98.9 The Mix forecast for Mid-Missouri's 48-hour weather center. Mainly clear skies tonight with a low of 66. North winds around 5 miles per hour. Highs around 89. Tomorrow, mainly sunny. Lows level off around 62. Tomorrow night, clear skies. That's your updated forecast. I'm meteorologist Jennifer Wojcicki. Right now, 85.
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That is The Weeknd. That is Blinding Lights. Chuck D here. I've got my Facebook friend of the day coming up in a few moments. Words of wisdom from my social media feed. First, it's new music from Olivia Dean. If you heard her latest, this one's called A Couple.

like you to know that we are just talented human beings playing the hottest hits made by other talented human beings. Sorry, no AI here. 98.9 The Mix.

0: I got to send a shout out to my Facebook friend of the day today. His name is Cliff Harris, and he shares this. Do you ever wake up and kiss the person sleeping beside you and feel glad that you're alive? Well, I just did, and apparently will not be allowed on this airline again. Cliff, thanks for that. It is a little awkward when you're kissing the person sitting next to you on the airplane. Cliff Harris, my Facebook friend of the day today. He found me on Facebook at DJ Chuck D. Thanks for that, my man.
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0: Well, this is pretty hilarious. There is this guy in Australia, in Sydney. His name is Brandon, and he and his wife, Casey, were chatting recently, and Casey said it was really difficult for her to go running to get a lot of exercise because her breast area is so large that it's just uncomfortable. And so Brandon didn't quite understand, so she said, all right, I got a challenge for you. Put on a sports bra and stuff it, and then go run and tell me what you think. So Brandon put on a sports bra and stuffed 39 pancakes into the sports bra, and then he went running. And yes, of course, at the end, he's like, no, this is a nightmare. How do you do this every single day? She said, aha. Yeah, so I don't know if I would have thought to stuff. I don't know who was cooking the pancakes, who thought the pancakes were a good representation, but yeah, lesson learned for sure.
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14: Here's your 98.9 The Mix forecast for Mid-Missouri's 48-hour weather center. Mainly clear skies tonight with a low of 66. North winds around 5 miles per hour. Highs around 89. Tomorrow, mainly sunny. Lows level off around 62. Tomorrow night, clear skies. That's your updated forecast. I'm meteorologist Jennifer Wojcicki. Right now, 85.
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0: Paul Russell. I certainly do hope you have a really good rest of your Wednesday. 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